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2: Радио Катре ФМ. 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

FM. You played it cool and I played it dumb. 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

0: 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FM.
1: Hey Bulgaria, I'm Los Frequencies and you're listening to my new single So Much Beauty Around Us with Nathan Nicholson now.